0: 62. Are you available for the welfare check?
1: 62 affirmed.
0: Copy. I'll put you on that one. And I'll check priors with that person.

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0: driver.
1: Okay, Washington DL, William David Lincoln, 71 Robert 68. Robert, correction, 68123 boy.

0: Dispatch City, it's overdose call, Maverick Apartments.
1: 62 all divert.
0: Correction, I said apartments, it's Maverick Motel.
1: I'll divert.
0: 60, copy.
2: 81 clear, I'll be around to that as well.
0: 81 copy.
1: 4165.
0: Good.
1: Has anyone provided driver information?
0: 54 gave me driver 2, if you have driver 1, go ahead.
1: You'll be out of California when you're ready. David 7161453 last to Harris, and then the 1028 is going to be out of Oregon.

0: 65, go ahead.
1: City of Oregon, 446, Lincoln William, Union.
0: 10-4. John Allen Rimble is licensed out of Washington as an Oregon file number not valid. He's 1031A, break.
2: Coming.
0: Caitlin Harris is showing valid out of California, standby I'll run out of Oregon.
2: Response at the Maverick Motel, 1220 Main. It's going to be room 136. 40-year-old male possible overdose. Take now 1710.
0: 4065, continuing on Harris. She's UTL Oregon, clear.
1: Copy.
0: 81, looks like we finally got a room 136.
1: Copy.

0: 71, 4800 units, 4811. Respond to the area of 2234 Broadway Street. RP wasn't sure on the address. Advises the trailer park. He's in unit number 2, 37-year-old male, complaining of dizziness. Turn off 1712.
1: 81 Narcan delivered.
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0: 3471 copy.
2: 2830, go ahead.
1: Alice 81.
2: Copy.
1: 81, he does have a bulb and his radius.
2: Coming up.
0: .3471, law enforcement's on scene advising they do have a pulse, one Narcan delivered.
3: Evan was a RV, California 1, Lincoln, John 6003.
4: That's 1712.
5: Fire Con 473 is responding.
0: 473, copy. 473, the RP didn't know his address. He was plotting at 2234 Broadway. He advises the trailer park. Should be unit number 2, and there's a black Ford F-250 in the driveway. 37-year-old male, complaining of dizziness, difficulty breathing. Advised he took his normal prescription pills and then felt bad afterwards. No nausea, no medical history, conscious and alert at time of call.
5: 473 copies.

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0: 8862. Good. 6-2, my mention is going to be Kelly Steiner, and I believe the deputies were out with her a couple of days ago at a gas station.
1: Got it. I'll take a look.
2: I was out with Miss Steiner earlier this morning.
1: 36, copy that. Looks like at the Pinnacle on 6 Altamont.
0: 6-2, copy, thanks. I'll let the sister know.
1: Copy. And those are issues code 4 at that time.

0: suicide check, 840 Upham. Reporting advising there's a female subject. Appears to be standing under her own power in the doorway there, but slumped over. She's been in that position for about 10 minutes, possibly on some kind of narcotic. You want us to get medical started that way, or do you want Ellie to check and advise?
1: 30, I'll check and advise.
0: Good.
2: 81, I copy the follow-up at Walmart. Correction, McDonald's is right clear.
0: I haven't ran him yet, I can't know. I was looking in the CAT system. He was arrested yesterday, it looks like, by the SO. I don't know if that's what he was maybe referring to, but I'll give him, I'll run him for you.
3: Copy.

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1: Copy, you can close that out in the report, and I copy the follow-up on everyone.
0: Good. Hey, you want to do me to close out the River Park call?
1: You can put that in a holding under my number.

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Respond to the Keno Fire Station 3, 8000 Highway 66. To rendezvous with a patient who will be in a blue GMCU con for a 9-month-old who fell off a bed. Time now 1730.

0: Alexis Stewart, born in 98, who was ran previously.
1: 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Can you run her?
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0: copy. 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
0: Confirmed that it's at the 8000 Highway 66.
2: Affirm, that's what I advised her. 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
0: 32. Can you create me a call? I had a stolen vehicle lose me Willow and 7th. Can you yell Tom George 506? I never lit it up. I no longer have visual.
1: Copy. Repeat that plate.
0: 32, it's me, Yellow Tom George 506. It's an older black sedan, occupied at least 3 times.
1: Copy, and just clear from your agency assist or put it back in pending.
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1: I do show at about 1224 on a white 88 Acura Integra. It's out of Conville Police Department. You want me to get verbal on that?
0: I don't know where they went. Can we call and let them know that it's out and about, though?
1: At 1746.

0: 36 32.
1: 32, stand by. 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It's unoccupied now.
0: Copy.
1: Where are you at, 32? It's going to be in a parking lot at 6 and Willow, and it is unoccupied.

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1: Can you go with the last four on the VIN on the 1224 head?
0: The last four is 1121.
1: 32, copy. Can you call and get a confirmation on that? We're going to be in the Pelican sign parking lot.
0: Copy that.

0: 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So that number's
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0: 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Go ahead. So this is a patient refusal. Mother's taking patient POV to the ER. And so it's clear.
1: Copy.

0: LSP trooper out with the 851 City Case Vehicle 6 in Willow. Do you want me to assign that to a unit or hold for night? I figure I'll just ask you.
1: Hold for night.

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0: Because it's entered by Klamath Falls PD, 911 could not give me a confirmation, but I have sent the YQ. They're going to have one of their PD officers either call me or call you directly.
1: 37.
0: At 1757 hours.

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0: If you can call Shelley regarding a possible theft, we couldn't get any further. She has a TTY on her phone. We couldn't understand the rest of what she's trying to report.
1: Copy.
2: Twenty-six.
3: Just confirm you're out with 32.
2: Hey, firm. Do we have any calls pending? Because I can clear if I need to.
3: Negative, nothing that's headed your way.
2: Copy.
3: Also, let me know if Klamath Falls PD contacts you or 32 directly so I can continue with the paperwork.
2: Copy. I heard them dispatch somebody. They should be showing up soon.
3: Copy that. 1806.

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0: you came back to Alaska Max out of Portland. Copy. I think I may have copied too many numbers. I copied 4022-5021.
1: Affirm, that's what she advised. I'll fix it.

0: do I have any info for the 851 recovery? What the vehicle it is?
1: If you want, I can send you the hit to your screen. 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
0: That'd be great. Thank you.

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0: 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I haven't received anything on the solid type.
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0: I would just confirm that 32 is going to go ahead and handle, and I can finish the paperwork.
1: Paper.
0: At 1828.

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0: 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I had to go back to September last year, but that's correct. 900 issued.
1: 47 copy. Thanks. 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
1: 8-7.

0: 2869.
1: Good evening, dog in a car, row 6, white truck plate, zebra yellow, Paul 909. Windows barely down and the dog panting. I'm running the plate now. Plate's coming back clear, 99 Ford Ranger, Bradley and Dana Lee of Homedale.
0: Copy. Can you find a phone number for them as well, please?

0: to D2, possible narcotics information.
1: Units, respond to 147523 Old Cabin Road, across the Fort Jack Pine Drive for a 50-year-old female who was found down on the concrete, unresponsive, time now 1947.

0: 2869, you can close my call out. 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
1: Got it. 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

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Thank you, 55.

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1: 69, he last advised he was running in the direction of the epicenter, no further.
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1: 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API Chris advised he's a tough booger to get. He got away in a white four-door sedan. 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
1: You're still at 24.
3: 69, I covered you. Can you repeat?
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1: Copy. First of Lily, born 2006, showing valid, clear, break. 69, first of Christian, born 2008, showing suspended DWS violation and clear.
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1: 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It'll be 6257 Peel Drive, cross that minor bird and Fly Mountain cutoff for 77-year-old male. Possible AFib attack. He advised he has an irregular pulse, not complaining of any chest pain, conscious alert, difficulty breathing.
0: Copies, details, thank you.

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3111, respond to the area 4016 Mack Avenue, Crescent Summers. It's going to be the house to the right of that location. A report of RP's neighbors burning in the backyard, 10 at 2121.

0: 2869, that citizen complaint, you can close it out. They're moving. The call that 14's transporting to is on 1530 Warden.
1: Copy.

In the 1530 warden call, it's Brianna Kelberg. He's got in custody that he's transporting. 8 o'clock.

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0: This is just a small warming fire that is being attended. No violations here. 3111 has been allowed.
1: 11, copy.

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0: it's going to be at the Maverick Motel, room J136. RP is requesting a welfare check on a male subject in the room. He overdosed earlier today and has not been seen or heard from since 5 p.m. He's in the room alone.
1: Copy. Can you look up the call and see who it was?
0: 52, affirm. I believe it's going to be Kenneth Burnett.

0: 47 from 14. Do you want me to handle that, more Parco?
1: 14 from 47 negative. I'll handle it here in a minute.
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0: 3471, you're responding at 5070 Weyerhaeuser Road, number 16. 43-year-old female, fast heart rate, legs twitching, she was conscious, alert, no nausea, vomiting, does have an extensive medical history.
1: Copy, thank you.

0: Dispatch County and is up on a NVA for Dose Game on post 200, Highway 97 for SMI versus pedestrian. You're running on a semi versus pedestrian, milepost 200, Highway 97. Unknown injuries. Patient had, correction, the driver has not exited the vehicle yet. Time now 2209.
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1: Copy. 1522, can we get details, please? 1522, you're responding to milepost 200 on Highway 97. It's going to be a semi versus pedestrian. RP is the driver of a semi, non-blocking. RP has gotten out of the semi yet, but unsure if the patient is deceased. RP did not see where a pedestrian went, but semi is non-blocking. OSP has been advised.
0: 1522, copy, thank you.

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0: 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Air Link is on standby. 47 minutes ETA is launched.
1: I'm 1501. Can you go with that traffic again?
0: Air Link is on standby. It's going to be a 47 minute ETA if they are launched.
1: 47. Paracon 1502, I'll give you a size up as soon as I get on scene.
0: Copy.

0: 28-69-10. Gonna be at Walmart from male subject who stole some juice via drinking it and eating some other food without paying. He left in a white vehicle, has damage on the passenger fender, unknown license. He's described as wearing a gray sweatshirt, gray shorts, white shoes, had a bad limp on the left side.
1: Confirming the suspect has left the area in a vehicle.
0: Affirm, he did not have a direction other than that he left row 8.
1: Copy.
2: Back up.
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2: You can stand down, Airlink, and do we have an ETA for a DME?
0: Zai's recent rotator cuff surgery and has been getting intoxicated and exhibiting possible self-harm issues. No means mentioned. He lives there alone.
2: Momentarily.
0: Copy. 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

0: 41-41, unit to back 415.
1: Go ahead.
0: It's going to be 4236 Wyoming Street. RB is advising that her mom's boyfriend is out in a field inside his vehicle yelling near their house that Jeremy McMahon is intoxicated and in a red Buick. Correction, unknown intox, unknown weapon.
1: Copy.
0: Now, though.
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0: 2245.

0: 41, can you check and see if Mr. McMahon's been trespassed from the Wyoming Street address?
1: Good question. Stay by. That would be a big affirm.

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1: Fire Tom, could you go again?
0: 1502, how do you copy? Thank you.
1: You're a little bit broken, but go ahead.
0: I don't know if you were advised, OSC is on scene.

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1: 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OSP is on the scene.
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0: Welcome back to, yeah, that's a Pepper Thing. 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Oh, how tender. That's a Pepper Thing! And over to Becca, who's whispering affirmations to her can.
1: You're sweet. 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
0: She swears it makes it taste better. It's not a science thing, but it's a Pepper Thing! Why do they all do it? All for that sweet, delicious, truly one-of-a-kind taste of Dr. Pepper. It's a Pepper Thing!

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0: Copy.

0: Justin Gresham at Kingsley is requesting a phone call. He's a sergeant with the Air Force. There's apparently a suspicious vehicle sitting outside the location. It's a blue Prius parked near Arnold Airport Way. One male subject occupies. Sounds like they've been having ongoing issues with people sitting out front.
1: Copy.

0: 69, and they gave us a plate on the vehicle. It's cleared. First 27, 06, Toyota, Prius, Sun, and 3, Bulls House, out of San Diego.
1: Copy, can you see if we have any fire shot plates?
0: Looks like not.

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And I don't know if I went out, but there's no prayers with that plate in the RP does law, so call while en route, apparently.

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0: 2869, first up Artem is valid out of California. 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
0: 3359.

Dispatch, County Unit, just information. Report of a structure fire at 1705 Burns Street. RP, the porch is on fire and they can't get a hold of the occupants inside.

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1: 41, I'll be around.
0: Copy that.

0: generalized to just the porch right now, the screen door and a flower pot. They're attempting to use a fire extinguisher.
1: Copy, I'm almost on scene.
2: Possible structure fire, 1705 Burns. It's reported deck on fire, and no run card is populating. Time now, 0004.

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1: Come to 3103. 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Sounds like law enforcement's on scene. It's a flower pot screen door, and the deck is starting to catch. However, no actual structure is burning now. Copy, thank you.

0: 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Flames are out, just smoking now, per law enforcement.
1: I copy. 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
0: 03, I copy. Continuing one additional engine. I see you're responding. 11 and 12, you can cancel.
1: 12, copy. Thank you. 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
0: Send me from Amtrak, RPA's advising me as a male subject, digging through the garbage on the ground next to the dumpster. 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
0: 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It's coming back UTL.

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0: 1030 Frank, local. FTA on a bird charge, has cautionaries for known felon in possession of weapon, known to carry concealed firearm, known to resist arrest.
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0: 2847, I'll be out with two Shermans.
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0: 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Is it 1601 Oak?
1: It should be 1600, 1600.
0: Copy, thank you. Can you go with my case number?
1: It'll be number one.

0: 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That's Bart.
1: 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Assuming I can clear you from Sugarman.
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0: 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Gray sweater, looping up towards Main Street.
1: Copy. Any other city units out and about?
2: City Joker, that way.
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0: 2847, records name, date of birth.
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0: Officer Robertson, first to Ricky, 1787, can you check priors and see what, you know, if he's been ran with?
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0: 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Just various males, or just him by himself?
1: Copy. He advised me first at Becky. I'm not sure I believe him.
0: Copy.

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3111, you're responding to 5329 Miller Avenue on a elderly female patient who need an assist timeout 101.

63. I don't think there's really anything necessary for you to do. We have absolutely no information. 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

0: Fireground 1502. All 1500 units have been released from the scene, but we're going to be momentarily out of service for decon.
1: Copy that.

0: 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There's an extension for the RP's room number, it's the 438.
1: Hey.

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0: South 6 and Hilliard with a black Chevy Colorado, 848 Paul George Zebra.
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1: 47.
0: RP, flooding on Pacific Terrace near Crater Lake Parkway. Could be heard telling someone to leave. And when my partner spoke with him, he claimed he did not have an emergency, but it looks like he's called back now. I'll update momentarily.

0: 47, there's added notes. Apparently he filed for a restraining order paperwork this morning against Caitlin Smith, who was just at his house. However, he failed to elaborate on that when saw the first time. However, she's left, unknown which direction she was headed. It sounds like he might need to be served if she's located.
1: 47, copy in the air.
0: Going. And his address is 201 Pector.

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3171, 3112. You're responding to 6009 Madeira Drive on an 81-year-old male having difficulty swallowing. Time out 249.

1100, 1101, you're responding to 1508 Rector Drive, cross streets of Maple Drive and Snuffy Drive on a 97-year-old male patient who just needs a lift assist. Timeout 249.

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3173, 3113, you're responding to cross streets of South 12th Street and Main Street on a patient who's having acute alcohol withdrawals, time out 306.

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1: 17.
0: It's the first at Ken, he's advising that motion sensor light went off and on. When he looked outside, he saw a vehicle pulled into his backyard, and he believes someone is maybe walking around in his garage. No one's seen, or he unable to provide a description on the vehicle and doesn't want to go outside.

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3144, 3174, you're going to be responding to Jefferson Street and North 10th Street on a 64-year-old male who's having pain from surgery 10 days ago. Timeout 346.

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0: 2847. It's going to be a COP in Pacific Terrace, single vehicle into the canal. It's like single male occupant is out of the water on the bank currently and complaining of rib pain.
1: Copy.
0: 2852, property owner.
2: 52.
0: It's going to be Abby's on shallow back door. 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

3103, 3113, 3174. You're responding to Crater Lake Parkway and Pacific Terrace on a single vehicle into the canal. Time out 420.

2847, 2814, just info, it'll be between Pacific Terrace and Erie, and I have toned dive rescue for their paging. Just let me know if you'll need them or not.

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1: Go ahead.
0: We have no visible vehicle in the canal at this time, broken fence and a passenger or a single person standing on the side. 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At this time, we'll, everybody else can stand down unless we find out more.
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2: 2847 from 14, is that going to be the scene?
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1: Copy.
2: This tow, we're not going to need that dive rescue, but the vehicle is in the water.
1: Copy that. What kind of specifics do we got down in the embankment? What kind of vehicle?
2: All good questions. The embankment's pretty steep. The vehicle, it's hard to tell. We know this guy was driving a truck last week, so could be a truck. It's upside down in the canal, though.
1: Copy. And he doesn't know what he was driving?
2: He's, like, incoherent right now.
1: Copy that. I will get them headed that way.

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2852. Building secure, clear and report. Coming. 2814, ATR towing is gonna head that way and I guess see if they're able to take it.

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0: Last of Webster. First of Sean. Benagli, Sam, Edward, Adam, Nora. 4-11 of 2000.
1: Copy, and just confirming the last name was Webster.
0: Hey, firm, sorry, I think I cut off Webster.
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0: 552 records, check on one, name and DOB. Last of Razzal, first of Michael, 107.
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0: It's gonna be 111 of 07.
1: Copy that.

2852. Your driver is showing suspended DWS violation and clear. Copy. Could you check your answer to record check? Sarah Jackson, out of master. Kevin?

0: 52, just confirming Sarah Jackson, 4994.
1: I believe so.
0: She's 1026.
1: Can you send her a phone number to my screen?
0: Hey, just so there is caution on that. The Frank local.
1: Hey, for him. She's assaulted me before.
0: Copy. Are you code 4 or do you want another?
1: I'm gonna need another.
0: Copy. Unit to back.

0: 13 from 47. I can leave the hospital and come back if you're cool with that.
1: So, man, I can back. I just need her location.
2: Copy that. Thank you. She'll be Klamath and Fifth.
1: Copy. I'm Butt 6 out.
2: Copy. Thanks.

52. What's the 1034? FTA on assaulting a public safety officer. Copy.

0: 15 on stage, Jesus. I'm in the area of Klamath Fifth, back in Sydney on a 1224 individual, but 30 took us out.
1: What?

0: 52. Go ahead. Driver with a shared citation, I'll be 1015, route to 44 with Jackson.
1: Going.
2: The tow truck showed up and then said he's going to have to come back with more people. He said he would let you guys know when they come back.
1: Copy that. Works for me if it does for you.
2: It does.

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1: Stand by.
0: Copy it. Just to let them know it's Arrowhead talking.

0: 28-14. Any chance 28-17 is there yet? Copy. He does come in today though, correct?
1: I don't think so. I've checked schedule.
0: Copy. We've got a suspicious call, and they're claiming about something that may be happening to him. I'm just trying to see if I should try to call him.
1: On the way.
0: Copy.

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Just if I was actually going to be silver tip trailer park, but

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0: 18, we listened back to that call. They also mentioned something possibly about a shed. The RP was calling from Murphy's Market, didn't want to provide any information other than that. We've notified county

0: 3618.
1: 3618.
0: 18, I'll be in route good one ETA about 20. And just for info, I've had similar interactions out there with the 1260 subject that has said similar things.
1: 537.

0: 18-12 to suspicious vehicle, meet 267 on 97 with a white SUV parked outside the Kinesville Forces truck. 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I'll call 7 here in a minute.
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0: 18, it's parked, running, and unoccupied outside of the Kinesville Forces truck.
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0: 3618, engage with Mike Holland, holding and show me traffic. CLP in Maine with a white Chevy Malibu, Colorado, Victor John 8, Tom, Queen Robert.
1: 604 hours.
0: And correction, that place can be Missouri.
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1: 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I was ETL for that Missouri flight.
0: Copy, I'm at another call right now. It was a zero instead of queen.
1: Copy, thank you. 6 radars.

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0: 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I'm UTL. Anything suspicious? 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We 12-1, just wait.
1: Six, 6 and 8.

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0: 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I'll put the trespass under your number.
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1: 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He's moving along. He should be clear in Old Port.
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1: From

0: 136. Good. Were we able to determine on the welfare check if the mention was on Highway 58 or adjacent forest or patrol?
1: I don't even believe she was on either. She was spotting directly next to your railroad tracks.
0: Copy.
1: Do you want me to put the call into your number?
0: Go ahead and leave it in pending for now and just wait to see if she calls back.
1: Copy that.

0: 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She located a phone with several 911 and 988 calls on it. No one seen in the area.
1: Got it.

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0: We just put in a welfare check. It's the same individual that was originally in front of the state police office. Now reported to be going back to his address, 913 Jefferson. It may be related to the cell phone. It's literally right around the corner. Just let me know if you want me to merge the calls.
1: Thirty-eight.

0: 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Respond to 10330 Yana Drive, cross of Yana Wood and Callahan Road for an 80-year-old male who fell last night. He's been on the floor all night complaining of pain all over. 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
1: The individual on the welfare check just got out of the hospital this morning. That was from the prior OSP call. And that phone number called last night from Jefferson and 10th. The different last name, same first name though, but everything else matches. I'm an emergent.
2: Copy.

0: The 4501 and 70, it's going to be at 10330 Yana Drive for an 80-year-old male. His wife's advising, he fell last night. He's been on the floor all night complaining of pain all over. He does have some lacerations to the arm and did hit his head. However, he's not on blood thinners. He was breathing okay, conscious and alert.
1: Big fire call. The address again, please.
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0: harassment. 62, it's going to be the Dutch Bros, downtown 201 North 6. RP Jocelyn is an employee, buys an HMA or IMA last seen wearing a blue shirt, black pants, and black slides, attempt to use a fake $100 bill, and is harassing the employees. He was last seen at the walk-up window. RP wants him trespassing the location as well.
1: Copy.
2: An 80-year-old male who fell last night complained of pain all over. He's been on the floor all night. He was breathing okay, conscious and alert. He did hit his head last night, has some lacerations to his arm, and not on blood thinners.
1: Anyone copies? Thank you.

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0: 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Who are you with today?
1: 33.
0: Copy.

2862. Just info on that harassment. I know you got diverted to the Jefferson call, but they called back, says they were trying to keep the mail location, telling them they were trying to keep the $100 bills, but it's counterfeit. He's becoming agitated, or if he wants to know if they should let him leave and give back the $100. She was advised to do so, but she was whatever she felt safest. Just info.

4165, just be advised. The RP on the ham call just recontacted, advised it was accidental. Everything's code 4. Do you want me to close it up?

0: 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Go ahead.
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0: Fred Myers, Matt, with Fred Myers is stating that Whisper Gallagher just took beer from the location. Last seen wearing a black shirt, khaki pants, last seen headed towards Coastal. I already put his trespass note in there, and I'll run him out. Copy. 62, he's still no valid, up and clear.
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0: 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I'm going to roll back and check.
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0: 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Respond for the request of law enforcement area Foothills and CLT. It was for a single MBA. They're requesting code 1. It's no further right now. 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
1: 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It's last registered to a Kenneth Rogers out of Eugene.
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1: Copy. 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

0: 2862 trespass. 2862, it's going to be next to Terry's Donuts, 1773 Washburn Way. Harpy advised there's a WMA yelling at him and he wants Ellie to trespass him from the property.
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0: Copy, you're responding to 22719 Ebway, crosses are dead end in Harriet. For a 73-year-old male, chief complaint was stomach pain, some difficulty breathing and hot flashes. He was conscious and alert.
1: Copy, I'll make you.

2862, offer check. 2862, it's going to be at the Elevate Physical Therapy Fitness and Performance on 2316 South 6th Street. Represent by there's a WMA that appears to be vomiting. She's more concerned that he's making a scene. She's taking a welfare check on him. He's wearing a tan shirt and tan camel shorts.

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0: 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Send me out at the welfare check, physical therapy.

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Respond to 1921 Fargo Street, Crosser Brighton Cottage for a 71-year-old female who became dizzy, tripped over a cord and fell. She's breathing but lethargic. Time now, 10 o'clock.

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0: 46. It looks like he's showing no organ DL. Respondent on the stalking order. Registered sex offender. I believe he's going to be 1026, but I have to run out the LNU.
1: Copy.

0: 46. He's going to be clear. That's not going to be him.
1: 46. He said 9. I had some background.
0: 46. He's clear. That's not going to be him. It's just a near hit.
1: 10-4. 46. Can we get medical code 1? He's saying negative food poisoning or heat stroke or something like that.
0: Copy.

0: 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Respond for the request of law enforcement, code 1, 2316 South 6th Street, for a male patient, possible food poisoning or heat stroke. Time now, 10:03.
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0: 140, 142.
1: Go ahead.
0: Can you run the plate on that vehicle that's in my call?
1: Already ahead of you. It's in there.
0: Copy. Is it 851?
1: Negative. It's clear on a Tesla.
0: Copy. Thank you.
1: It's registered to a first of Gregory, last of Felder, out of Crystal Springs Road in Klamath.
0: Copy. Do we have any priors with it?
1: Yes. 3, all been traffic stops.
0: Copy.

3112-3174. Respond to 11453 Hill Road. 49-year-old male patient had a colonoscopy this morning. Chief complaints is extreme chills and difficulty breathing. Time now 10:08.

0: from 3874.
1: I
0: attempt to overtake him, but you may be able to set up to be able to get behind him quicker. I copy.

0: 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We're going to respond to that. You can cancel.
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0: 2862, Arby's advising Michael on the last instance of the location, yelling and spitting. WMA wearing a gray or black jacket and black shorts.
1: 2846.
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0: 22 traffic, 39 and Roberta Drive with a gray Tahoe, California 9, Paul Zebra David, 966.
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0: Padawan 36. I'm showing UTL out of Master.
1: Copy. Do you have any priors with him, maybe at the 302 Fort Road?
0: I'll check. I looked in priors, and I'm not seeing anything. I'm going to try running him out of Leds, unless he has an additional last name.
1: No, not just on the paperwork and the property manager doesn't have any additional info at this time.
0: 10-4.

0: 4136, do you have a DOB or an approximate age?
1: Negative. No additional information at this time.
0: Copy. I was able to locate Alessio Solis versus Daniel out of Klamath Falls, and it looks like he was born in 6-8.
1: I can't confirm for sure if that'll be him or not.
0: Copy.
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1: 22, copy.
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2: 36, you can stack the vandalism in Shelton for me.
1: 10-4. When available, can you also review and advise on the driving complaint with this unit?
2: 22, we can hold the driving complaint.
1: 10-6-9.

4136. 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
0: 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My starting mileage is 08.

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0: 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My RP is advising approximately 1.5 miles south of that location. He can see gray smoke. Time now, 1127.
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1: Coming.

2839. He's showing suspended DWS violation with an IED required. He's on a no contact release agreement and clear.

Intercom 2200 units, 2400 units, 4500 units are responding to the area of 24240 Sprague River Road. Should be the log cabin in front of that location on a possible structure fire. Time now 11:39.

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1: 2401, copy. He's responding to the area of 24240 Sprague River Road. It should be the log cabin in the front of that location. It's a vacant residence at this time. RP is advising there's a fire alarm going off stating smoke in the basement. No smoke was seen or coming from the residence. She was going to advise or call back if she had any further information.
0: 2401, copy details. Thank you.

0: 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Time now, 11:47.
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1: Basin 473, copy. 473, you're responding for the request of CAL FIRE to the intersection of East Street and MODOK. They're trying to ascertain an exact address for you. They would advise on the air for you. 83-year-old male complaining of chest pain, no further.
0: 473, copy, thank you.

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1: RP requesting a welfare check on Benjamin Butler. Advised he was making 1056A statements to family, possibly having a manic episode. He's currently alone, unknown intox or weapons. Advised there is source in the residence.
0: Sure.
1: 2862, sir.
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1: This appears to be a malfunctioning smoke detector that's sitting on the rail on the front porch. I have been in a crawl space with a tick. There's no heat anywhere around here. You can show me clear this and responding to the outdoor smoke report.
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2: Copy. 2401, the outdoor smoke report. Not sure how you got put on that. That's going to be for local. I'll show you available.
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0: Calm 3401, 3431 on scene in the area. We are not seeing any outdoor smoke. Any of the residents here, do you have any further detail?
1: The RP advised that he was calling from Cortez Street, and he said he could see it on Diamond Street, but he had no further, and he was the only caller.
0: 01 copy, we will investigate a little bit and report.

211, 3171, 3111. Respond to the air base at the large hangar. It's an approximately 30-year-old female seizure patient in the bathroom. Time now, 1202.

0: 2862, just info. There's a trespass in your beat at Fred Meyer.
1: 62, what's the info?
0: Sir, part of a transient male loitering inside the dumpster area.
1: Go ahead and assign that now, I'll handle it.
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0: Hello. I show 3211 arriving on scene. We're going to be available out unless they need us. Come up.
1: 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Copy.

0: 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We are unable to locate anything.
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1: Copy. It's going to be 2007 Modoc RP advised. There's an occupied fifth wheel that they want to be trespassed from the property. There's no vehicle attached to it. RP something is possibly on scene.
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0: Dispatch County Unit, citizen assist transfer to state, mile post 68, highway 68, eastbound, repeat by Zizzer, red Volvo, semi off the road, and since load is shifted, transfer to state, non-blocking.

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0: It's going to be at the Speedway. RP advisor is three teenagers stealing from the gas station. The kid's mother called the RP stating she wanted them trespass. RP has video footage.
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44 responded at Pacifica Senior Living, 2130 North Eldorado, room 106, on a 78-year-old male. Catheter issue, per the RP, no urinary output for the last 24 hours plus. Timeout, 1234.

0: 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RP didn't see anything and was borrowing a passerby's phone.
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0: In the area of CLP campus, RP advice, there's a female sitting down on the shoulder just south of campus in the northbound lane with a walker. RP is worried they might not be able to get up and was just a passerby.
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0: 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It's subject CLP northbound lanes, 8 miles south of campus.
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0: 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Says she's fine. Said she lived on Lombard. That's apparently where she's going. You can go ahead and close it out and report.
1: Copy.

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1: Copy, confirming the trespass can be closed.
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0: 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Respond to the Decimal Pilot Travel Center. It'd be a rendezvous. 40-year-old female, allergic reaction to something she ate. Complaint of swelling, eyes, difficulty breathing. Her ETA is 5 minutes in a white Mazda SUV. Timeout 1253.
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2: I just got out here. Have you done anything already?
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1: Going to be at the High Lake Apartments. RPA by subjects in a red Dodge Durango are illegally dumping trash in the dumpsters. Advise they're not tenants. Leave the responsible vehicle still at the location. 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
0: 1502, responding.
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1: copy.
2: 2846, first of Paula showing no valid off and clear. First of Nicole suspended. DWS Mary, she has two no X's. For your purposes, clear.
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2: Paper.

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0: Dispatch County units, traffic complaint transferred to state eastbound from Outpost 16 on 140 East. A white truck pulling a gooseneck trailer, unable to maintain a lane.
1: Aircraft 1502, what's the vehicle description again?
2: It's a white Mazda SUV.
1: Copy that.
0: There's a pending suspicious nearby 1021.
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0: We're UTL from 68 to 77. You can go ahead and recall this assignment.
1: Copy that. 1100, it's if you're responding, you guys can stand down. 1231, I can show the call clear if you like.
0: 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You can refer it to COIDC if they want to investigate further, but we're UTL.
1: Copy that, yeah, I gave them a call, and I advised, or they requested if they were needed to give them a call back, so I'll just not call them. I'll go ahead and close it out.
0: That works for me, thank you. We're clear.

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8862, intoxicated person. 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

0: to Mr. Davis, appears to be out of Nevada, showing ETL Oregon, East 1031A. Mr. Zinn has an Oregon phone number, and also 1031A.
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I'm going to handle ODOT 10 1243.

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A 36-year-old female. Anaphylactic shock from an unknown item from a barn. 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Difficulty breathing. Cell phone getting further timeout 1421.

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1: 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Pending welfare check. It'll be the same subject 39 was out with earlier that declined assistance.
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0: 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It should be the first house on the left before you get to the stop sign. Short and Reader. We'll have some wagon wheel styled gate things on the side.
1: 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We're familiar with this house.

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1: Copy. If there's a plate associated with that vehicle, can you send it to my screen and run Mr. Kimball into the call as well?
0: Affirm.

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1: Copy. 36, just info for the other call. 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
0: Affirm, thank you.
1: Dispatch County unit, sending suspicious that was transferred to state, Mile 478, Highway 58. Female jumped out as the RP was passing and then chased her vehicle.

0: 2862, we have an additional RP. It sounds like she's at the Parkway Mini Mart and they're requesting an ambulance respond for her.
1: Copy, I'll be en route.
0: Copy.

7713, respond to Parkway and Mini Mart, 3601 Shastaway. It's going to be on a 56-year-old female, possible heat stroke. Timeout 1433.

0: Portland, 73.
1: 73.
0: Just so, this is going to be tied to a welfare check, multiple follow-ups regarding this lady. She was out on COP south of campus for the last few hours. Law enforcement checked out with her. This lady just picked her up and took her there to get her some water. Sounds like she has been walking since 10 a.m. from some appointment up near the hospital and has had no fluids today other than what the lady bought her. And there'll be in a white Ford F-250 in the parking lot.
1: 73 copies. The break is CAD's down because I'm not seeing it on our iPad.
0: You're not seeing the medical call?
1: That's affirmative.
0: Copy. I'm not sure. I have it on my end. I can show you around. It's the Parkway Mini Mart there at the corner of Shasta, COP.
1: Copy. We're en route.
0: Copy that. 56-year-old female, possible heat stroke, was vomiting per the RP who drove her there. Whilst en route, some labored breathing, conscious and alert.

0: 23. When you get back to station, we can do a test call. Maybe it had something to do with the fact that I had copied it from a pre-existing call with this system. Who knows?
1: There it copies.

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1: Carries.
2: There, both UTL clear.

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I'll be en route to the Oregon Department of Forestry office on Dunlap Road. 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
1: 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His radio doesn't work up.
0: Copy.

0: can you please go to details?
1: 65, it's going to be 4304 wired. RP by some Michael McIntyre choked her while she was holding her one-year-old child. No loss of consciousness, medical declined. Responsible left in a blue Chevy pickup. Their other three-year-old still in the vehicle with him. They left towards Villa. The male have called in as well. Advised the female tried taking the child out of the car seat after being strapped in. Advised he grabbed her arm to move close to the vehicle door and then left.
0: Copy. Can you go to the location one more time, please?
1: Affirm, 4304 wired. Have a lot of wind. 42 and 65 are responding to the assault.
2: Copy, I was just making sure. 65 had someone going with him?
1: Affirm.

700 units 1101, nearest funding to the area is milepost 185 on Highway 97, east side of the roadway for an approximately 5 foot by 5 foot fire at the bottom of a tree. RP was a passerby, timeout 1450.

0: 42.
1: Go ahead.
0: Can you close this call out? No report. Okay. 46. My RP is advising there's a domestic disturbance where he's at the Super 8, room 323. I'll be en route to that.
2: As he advised at the start to move towards the trees, that he may have hit it at the pass, as it were.
3: Good. Sounds like we might have DC for strangulation, and he lives in the Falcon Heights neighborhood.
2: Copy.
1: Copy.
2: 011, respond to 4045 Hilliard, Unit 7, via lift assist for a 58-year-old gentleman. Just for the remainder of the stairway, he's made it about halfway, but needs assistance going up the rest due to a broken femur. Timeout 1455.

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1: That's what the anonymous RP advised. 46, I believe it was 323.
0: Copy. Do we have any priors with either of those rooms?
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0: units responding to Super 8. An additional employee called in, advised she was trying to get into the room to get them separate. However, they're still fighting. 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

0: Bay 46, first of Adriana, assistant day DWS violation. Responded on an RO, protected as a Damian Vargas. Responded on a stalking order with a Maria Lopez. And showing clear.
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0: units responding to Main Street. 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Advised one female screaming about being ugly. No weapons, no children seen, unknown intox.
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1: 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That first RP is a Jessica Ferguson. She's clear.
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0: one Russia, the same date of birth. Class of Ferguson versus Jessica, 218 of 81.
1: Copy, that's the female we ran into the call. She's clear. Security called in again advising he was now attempting to shoplift. They have him near the pharmacy doors and he's cooperative.
2: Copy, I'm CLP in Portland, heading that way.
1: I copy, and he has been trespassed from there before.
2: Come on.

0: dispatch county units, pending harassment off of Gracie's Road and pending vandalism off of Keno Warden.
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0: status check.
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73-0 and 13 respond to BassMed 3737 Shasta Way across the CLP in Dayton. It's going to be on a 50-year-old female. Difficulty breathing and abdominal pain as well. History of congestive heart failure. Just needs a ride up to the hospital. No other mode of transport. Timeout 1526.

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1: Okay. Copy.
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1: Copy.

0: 2830 clear, no report. I'm going to copy that hazard.
1: Copy.
0: 4140, do I have one by name and date of birth for notes? Last phonetically, Sam, Paul, Ida, Robert, Edward, Sam. First phonetically, Adam, Mary, Edward, Lincoln, Ida, Adam. 51598.
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0: Dispatch, Hadina, it's getting suspicious at the High Valley Estates. RP requesting contact regarding somebody texting her pretending to be a DHS worker.
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0: 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She advised she'll be at the front door entrance in the parking lot.
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31011, respond to Summer Lane Estates, 3500 Summers Lane, Unit 51, Cosmos, Denver, winter, 72L female, difficulty breathing, possible heart issue, timeout 601.

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1: Go ahead.
0: You can close the wired call report taken and the other call on the old medical.
1: 36, confirm you're on the Foothills call now.
0: Negative, you can close without no report, I handled.
1: Alright, copy.

0: 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Todd. Can you show us 1015 with Racina Allen with zeros on the please?
1: Copy, are you going to the jail?
0: Yeah, sorry.
1: Copy.
2: 4165, out at 44A. Copy. 3173, throwing 13. I have a medical pen activation for a subscriber. It's pointing at the post office. I tried calling as well, no answer. Just went straight to voicemail. No one there's called. And no further. The female, unknown age, time out 1605.
3: 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You can cancel 13.
2: Copy that. I'll try again. I'm just on the phone with someone else right now, but I'll try to give her a call here in a couple seconds.
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0: 41-36, unit to back, assault.
1: 36.
0: 41-36, unit to back, it's going to be the Crestview Commons, room 304. RP advised his aunt's boyfriend, Persa Del Monte, unknown last, came to the location and pinned the RP's aunt to the wall and further put hands on her. RP wasn't sure what else he did. As the responsible is currently knocking on the front door and the front door was locked, they were inside. Responsible is a BMA with dreadlocks, wearing a black sweater pants. There's children at the location. No intox. Advised the responsible has a firearm in his backpack and medical declined.
1: 36.
0: 42, can you back 36?
1: April.
0: Copy. Dispatch County Unit, pending property alarm at the Eternal Hill Cemetery.
1: 41-18.
0: 18, it's the hall motion, no responders.
1: You assign it to me and close it out.
0: I copy.
2: Can you go on the, go with the address on Jeffrey and the address on Wired?
0: 65. We had 2165 Jeffrey and then 4304 Wired.
3: It checked the area, unable to find the subject. We're going to be ETL at this time unless you got a call back.
4: Copy. Yeah, I didn't have a chance to call the lady back either. I'll close it out for you.

0: 66-18. Can you show us out at 44A?
1: Copy. 3133, just FYI, they just called in with an authorized cancel as well.

0: everyone.
1: There's a trooper requesting a 1021 from you regarding a previous civil call you handled at the River Park Inn.
0: Got it.
1: Dispatch, can you hear a sitting noise complaint, 1741, Homedale, Loud Music.

0: neighbor back there says he's ran back towards the parking lot.
1: Unit 2 double, they do want to copy at the unit, go again.
0: 54 from 42, we just had a say that he just ran back towards the parking lot.

0: 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We're going to conduct an area check. Most likely headed back westbound towards Walmart area.
1: 49, copy. Coming from south side.
0: Yes.
2: It sounds like you went back towards Hilliard and should be on Hilliard. Certain fences, essentially, Joe.

0: 42. It sounds like he went back to Hilliard, and there's a little fence over here that he potentially jumped, so he could be walking down Hilliard somewhere.
1: Copy, I'll come from Alto 1.

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Is there asking for the cases 38, 38?

0: 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Starting mileage is going to be 28.
1: Copy, do you just want an on-view created at the hospital?
0: Abram.
1: Copy.

0: dispatch for the unit, sending staff to Basin Gaming. RP bicycle tire was stolen and the responsible was at the location. They were yelling in the background.
1: 62, you can put my on hold. I'll be in route.
0: Copy.

0: 4136. Suspect's gonna be Del Monte, Johnson.
1: Copy. Jacket for him.

0: 4165.
1: 65, go ahead.
0: Be clear arrest, and you can close the trespass arrest as well.
2: Strangulation at the time.
1: 65, copy, other unit, go again.
2: Did you copy the probable cause for the suspect?
1: Negative, go ahead.
2: 36, this suspect has contacted probable cause for assault 4, domestic violence, felony, and strangulation.
1: Copy.
3: 4140, I'll be out with them at Edel and Crest.
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1: Are you guys still up to Skylakes?
0: We just arrived.
1: Perfect. Just FYI, I have a pending transport call for you guys. It's bed number 8 in ER, AirLink Transport. We all finished up with your current call.
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1: I'll be out at KBVH on Washburn Way. Ending is 31.

0: touch the unit, sending welfare check at the campus green. OSU Vice General Garcia is calling them, making statements of her mom being murdered.
1: Was that traffic for city? Your volume was low.
0: A affirm, pending welfare check for Janelle Garcia at Campus Green.
1: 81, copy, you can send that to me.
0: I copy. Dispatch county units, pending welfare check in the area of 80. RP's requesting a welfare check on an Annalisa Height who's walking around in an area off of Rocking Rock Road.

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1: 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Can you relay it to GCL?
0: 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Thank you.

0: 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Go ahead. Are you planning on making contact with Mr. Garcia? Hey, from I, Trent 1021, no answer. Copy, I'll start your way. Dispatch from 81, is she clear?
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0: So local 1030 Frankfurt FTA on a traffic offense with caution, known to resist arrest.
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0: Dispatch County Unit, pending cold harassment, requesting 1021, are advised she was harassed inside the courthouse by two males.

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0: 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Question 6, 18 of 08.
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0: 26 Versa, Jessica is solid and clear, and Mesa Rios is coming back UTL. Ford Expedition expired March of this year to an Alex Steffenberger off of Douglas Avenue.
1: Got it.

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1: Negative, if you're out with her now, I'll call.
0: Hi, Adam, can you call?

Dispatch County Unit, sitting suspicious, 14427 Highway 66, RPS. Advised he found neighbors in his, correction, arrows in his yard. Police says neighbor was shooting them.

3173, they're on 13-3211, respond to Crossroads Mobile, Unit 23. I'm on the phone with the caregiver now, advising his client, approximate 72-year-old male with possible heart attack. Still getting further, timeout 1701.

0: Dodge County Unit, sending trespass in Chiloquin RP, requesting a 1021 regarding having a J. Kirk trespass from his residence.
1: Out of 44.
0: Copy.

0: I just disconnected with the RP. Sounds like that patient does have a history of heart attack and cardiac issues. 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
1: Sorry, 211, copy.